blue, never speak a sound. And you are so gay with Parisian demands. 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

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You can always see the sun. 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

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You can't leave, cause your heart is there. But you can't stay, cause you've been somewhere.